0: Gut. Fritze.
1: You met me in LES playing pool. You held the copper cup as he chugged that Mexican mule. Recognized danger, still fell in love like a fool. Cause it was worth the risk. You're the exception, you weren't the rule.

To invite you to the party, and you walked in with those green eyes.

love him or capital H-I-M. Just put your paws up, 'cause you were born this way.